message, I pass it to the message. Some has negative, but for me, I choose the positive. Music for uplift all the people. I tell you things that I see happening, that I don't need to be changed.

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All of you bitches is wig on the Bible. Talking shit for a nor could find you. I can never be judged by a bitch that was dancing, making R. Kelly go viral. Hey, I'm sexy as fuck and I'm freaky. Get whoever I want any meanie. 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

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Using my name for likes and views. I don't give a fuck what y'all make trend. 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

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Damn, I knew my shit was heat. None of you niggas was wifey material. None of you niggas was worth all the drama. None of you niggas was hitting it raw and mad. I'm not one of your baby mamas. Always got my ass out, always let my titty show. When I'm in the gym, I think by bitches that I'm shitting on. I'm way too fucking cocky to take him back if he been cheating. I can't let none of you raggedy bitches think that y'all my equal. Ever since I claimed the summer, all you bitches want a season. Ask a hoe why she don't like me, bet she can't give you a reason. You know motherfucking well these bitches wanna sound like Tina. Don't you ever grab